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Be a downside cheaper. 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Start riding the bike. Listen. They're making milk out of powder. Yeah, they are. 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

0: 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Classic.
1: Thank you very much. Who was here last night then? And you'll know what this one is then.

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You're giving me pills.

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Watch this. This is the heavy, heavy monster sound. The nuttiest sound around. So if you're coming off the street and you're beginning to feel the heat, well, listen, Buster, you better start to move your feet to the rockin'est, rock-steady beat of madness.